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Arthur, Frank, Rosa, Coco, Yellow, Camp Freddy, you all know. Roger, Dave and Lorna will be in reserve with three fast cars in case any

Now, it's a very difficult job, and the only way to get through it is we all work together as a team. And that means you do everything I say.

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Good girls are waiting on the prince, and the bad girls are laughing cause they know he's a dick. 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